who had been flown on jets from far away to entertain people. The people just started singing, crazy voices, filling the room with sound. Is this the best that you can do? This guy's not even singing. You're in a studio audience. Your seat is valuable. What the fuck? Can we get this? Turn it up.

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0: 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There's a lot of great drums in the world. You got your classic rock drums, obviously. You got your jazz drums. You got your fusion drums over there, you. I see you. You got your Dixieland drums. You got your rhythm and blues drums. You got anything to add, Cage? Any other kind of drums?
2: Did you cover fusion?
0: I said fusion.
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0: But there's one drum that crushes all drums. I speak, of course, of heavy

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What are you gonna learn, sucker? You just can't fuck with. Listen.

knew I was being threatened. Do you think it's worth holding out? I mean, I heard some pretty ugly things about those guys. Ugly stories. Watch them creep.

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He wanted to know how it felt to be humbled by disdain, pity, and indignation.